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Everything free, put it on me. If my got on mask, it ain't trick or treat. What's the time? I ain't leaving. Take it, now we even. She in love with a demon.

0: 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Plus, I have a $50 Hardeen gift chip up for grabs after 6 o'clock right now. Got to check in with my main guy on the ones and twos. Do they still call them the ones and twos, Marks? Dude, is that still a thing? Or am I an old head? On the ones and twos.
1: Depending on how old you are.
0: Okay, you know what? We're going to leave it right there. Let everybody follow you and see how old you are, sir. Where can they find you?
1: That's Marx Made It. That's M-A-R-X Made It.
0: Yep, and he got a fresh cut, y'all. Go check him out. Okay, who do I need to thank? Oh, of course, Hardeen Premium Cannabis Dispensary. Keep out of reach of children is for adults 21 years of age or older. Plus, of course, the Las Vegas Diamond Arena for hooking us up with all the Summer League tickets. Shout out to all my cancers. It's officially cancer season in Las Vegas. We love you so very much. Thank you for keeping it locked. Y'all stay safe out in them streets. More winning on the way. And you know what it is. We still getting wavy. Baby, I heard it. You said it. It's Hot 975.
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1: Yeah.
0: Spread your feet, let me see that.
1: Spread it, you know what I'm saying, you know.
0: That thing to your throat gets sore.
1: Yeah.
0: Bend it on down, put your face on the floor.
1: Yeah, me like that. You know what I'm saying? Let's go.

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0: birthday month, and I'm trying to win me some tickets. When are you guys handing them out?
1: What do you mean, what am I handing out? We always giving away stuff, all right? 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We'll do them inside of your takeoff mix after 9 o'clock. And those last-minute ASAP Rocky tickets, got them coming up inside of your 8 o'clock hour, 8:10. Matter of fact, we'll do those. Keep it locked right here. He'll be over at the MGM Grand Garden Arena this Friday as we get down right here on your station. What's up to all the cancers out there? It is your time. Don't cry. Good night, show.

0: Okay, Kalani still bringing the heat tonight, yo. D-Money, hour number two is officially on deck. What's up?
1: What did you love one?
2: I'm trying to get these tickets to the summer league. What's going on?
0: That's right, you trying to see some hoops, right?
2: Yeah.
0: You know the vibes, that's right. NBA Summer League all brought to you by the Las Vegas Diamond Arena. I'll do a massage of your takeoff mix after 9 o'clock. Hold tight, because I got those ASAP Rocky tickets. Do them in two songs. 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Change the way people look at lawyers, one relationship at a time. You know the vibes? It's the rock star DJ D-Money. 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ASAP Rocky tickets in two songs. Hey, hey.

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7: The Las Vegas Aces have won 8 of their last 9 games, including a 92-73 win over Golden State yesterday at Michelob Ultra Arena. Jackie Young had 21 points. Asia Wilson put up 19 and pulled down 9 rebounds. The defending WNBA champions are 12-4 on the season, good enough for second overall behind only Minnesota. Tomorrow night, the Aces host the New York Liberty, the team they'll play in Brooklyn next week in the Commissioner's Cup Championship game. Las Vegas Ballpark has been a busy place this month. 3 straight weeks of pro baseball, which included a pair of Aviators home stands, and the Athletics also played their home games there for a week. The Aviators lost 9-5 yesterday in Summerlin, but still won the series 4-2. The Athletics held a 4-0 lead and a 7-4 lead late, but the bullpen collapsed, allowing 5 runs to the Angels in the final 2 innings to lose 9-7.
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0: Vegas. It's D-Money from your night show, and I'm sitting with someone you need to know, Devin Cameron from Cameron Law. When do they call you?
1: 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What do I do? 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Focus on being safe. 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
1: Yeah. 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

0: when our pride was low, looking at the world like, where do we go? 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

0: What'd you give for Father's Day?
1: Man, just happy Father's Day. That's it.
0: You got a sentence?
1: Man, yeah, that's it, man. A sentence.
0: Come on, man. We got to do better than
1: that. That's it, man.
0: You know what? Happy Father's Day. Let's get you these NBA Summer League tickets. 19, big dog.
1: Man, I appreciate it.
0: Because come on. We can't be that serious.
1: Man, serious.
0: Now, I had some Father's Day gifts, but not a sentence.
1: Man, not a cake, nothing, man.
0: Well, hey, we got you up here tonight, dog. Shout out to the Las Vegas Diamond Arena. 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
1: Absolutely. I appreciate it.
0: No doubt, brother. 320-5834. What did he do to his kids? I might have to dive deeper into this. He might have been getting his Joe Jackson on or something. It had to be something. He was like, hey, did I tell you to take out that trash? What happened? Yo, it's nothing worse when they don't take out the trash. It's nothing worse when they miss trash day. Oh. Because what do you got to do? It's the way you didn't take out the trash. You know, let's get back to the mix.
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0: Because you so busy in life where you can't remember to take out the trash.

0: Maurice Brown inside of your Takeoff Mix. 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Don't forget, I got another $50 gift chip to get you hooked up with Hardin Premium Cannabis Dispensary. I'll do it at 9:40, all right? So don't change the station. In the meantime, hey, what'd you get the men in your life for Father's Day this year?
1: Well, I made him dinner.
0: Did you put too much seasoning in it? Did you raise his blood pressure?
1: Murder, she wrote. No.
0: Not you over there watching how to, what's them shows?
1: How to Get Away with Murder.
0: See, you know the title of it.
1: You know, Buried in My Backyard.
0: Wow. See, we got to watch out for you.
1: Yeah, buddy.
2: 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In the mix, commercial free is how we like it. Hot 975.
0: Be on.

AJ, it is your Takeoff Mix, D-Money-975-3205-834. My DJ, DJ Banks, doing the heat over there on the ones and twos, all right? The Hardin Premium Cannabis Dispensary $50 gift chip will do in just a couple of minutes, all right? That is for use by adults. 21 years of age and older, keep out of reach of children. It's a video circulating of this massive brawl of people trying to get... I think they was either getting on a cruise or getting off.

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0: Nah.
1: You not a thrill seeker?
0: I'm not jumping with that rubber band attached to my waist.
1: Okay, that's two things that I won't do. All right, and please rest in peace to the girl in Brazil. That's not funny, but I'm just saying, all right?

0: love your girl. Oh my gosh. 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Nikki, let's get it smoky, girl.
1: Let's get it smoking.
0: That's right. You got that $50 gift chip.
1: Thank you.
0: Now, I know you done been to Hardin before. I just know it.
1: I have. One of the best.
0: It's lit, right?
1: Yes.
0: Well, you could definitely go back and you get $50 from your boy. So let me put something on it.
1: Let's put something on it.
0: That part, that $50 gift chip to go check out the number one dispensary in Vegas, Hardin. 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
1: Let's go.
0: All right, Vegas, they are for use by adults 21 years of age and older to keep out of reach of children. Voted best dispensary and best dispensary staff multiple years in a row. Biggity Banks, dope job tonight, brother.
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0: Shout outs for your rollout on a Monday.
2: You know, just shout out to City. Shout out everybody, though. Holding us down. Keep right, something well, alive.
0: That's how the champions give us shout outs.
2: I mean, you know, gotta stay humble. Gotta get the chip again next year.
0: Hey, Knicks, if I were, hey, you can see the future Knicks, all right? In the future, everybody else in the NBA. As we got more NBA Summer League tickets, let you know when the next pair of tickets to get hooked up with, all brought to you by the Las Vegas Diamond Arena. And I got tonight's show news on the way right here. Just listen to your number one show, tonight's show. DJ Banks, go ahead and drop this Young Miami. Take us home.

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9: The Las Vegas Aces have won 8 of their last 9 games, including a 92-73 win over Golden State yesterday at Michelob Ultra Arena. Jackie Young had 21 points, Asia Wilson put up 19 and pulled down 9 rebounds. The defending WNBA champions are 12-4 on the season, good enough for second overall behind only Minnesota. Tomorrow night, the Aces host the New York Liberty, the team they'll play in Brooklyn next week in the Commissioner's Cup Championship game. Las Vegas Ballpark has been a busy place this month. 3 straight weeks of pro baseball, which included a pair of Aviators home stands, and the Athletics also played their home games there for a week. The Aviators lost 9-5 yesterday in Summerlin, but still won the series 4-2. The Athletics held a 4-0 lead and a 7-4 lead late, but the bullpen collapsed, allowing 5 runs to the Angels in the final 2 innings to lose 9-7.
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7: Las Vegas Ballpark has been a busy place this month. Three straight weeks of pro baseball, which included a pair of Aviators home stands, and the Athletics also played their home games there for a week. The Aviators lost 9-5 yesterday in Summerlin, but still won the series 4-2. The Athletics held a 4-0 lead and a 7-4 lead late, but the bullpen collapsed, allowing 5 runs to the Angels in the final 2 innings to lose 9-7. The Las Vegas Aces have won 8 of their last 9 games, including a 92-73 win over Golden State yesterday at Michelob Ultra Arena. Jackie Young had 21 points. Asia Wilson put up 19 and pulled down 9 rebounds. The defending WNBA champions are 12-4 on the season, good enough for second overall behind only Minnesota. Tomorrow night, the Aces host the New York Liberty, the team they'll play in Brooklyn next week in the Commissioner's Cup Championship game.
1: The Vegas Sports Report, brought to you by UNLV.
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let's get the party started. 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

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Get that exclusive Las Vegas Diamond Arena merch, plus another pair of NBA Summer League tickets, all starting with your morning show. Mike P, Lady G, and Lon Jesse tomorrow. As always, shout out to my overnight crew, Vegas. Y'all be good. Y'all be safe. And I'll tap back in with you tomorrow, ready to turn you up in the nighttime. All right, it's D-Money 975. Leave you with the latest from Flo. It's called Dome Breaker.

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1: JY, turn me up. 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

0: 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Your phone check is coming up next. We got tickets to Universal Studios Hollywood. Mm-hmm. We got the Stupid Comedy Show going down every Tuesday at the Luna Lounge, right next door to Encore.
1: We so busy.
0: Yeah, and we got NBA Summer League tickets on the way. Come on, man. It's Kalani.

0: Let's go get him.
1: Come on. I used to run bass like Juan Pierre. Now I run the bass, hi-hat, and a snare. I used to bag girls like turkey bags. Now back beat.
0: Boy, you hurting that.

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1: 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Dreaming about your summer road trip? Uh-oh, that light flashing on your dashboard? You may need an oil change. Before you hit the road, hit up your local Big O Tires first. Voted number one.

0: to go to the NBA Summer League, brought to you by the Las Vegas Diamond Arena. We're hooking you guys up with those three exclusive t-shirts and tickets to the NBA Summer League. The NBA draft kicks off tonight, so all the top players will be here and the other amazing players that got drafted last year. Let's go.
1: Yeah.
2: Hit the hotline right now. Get your NBA Summer League tickets when you're caller 19. The lines are open. 320-5834. Mike P and Lady G are waiting. 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
3: Let's go. Shake that like you had a control. That thing to your focus for. Bend it on down, put your face on the floor. That to your legs can't stand. High freak with the word in the

0: let it clap. Ride this view while you sit on my lap.
1: Yeah.
0: Spread them, let me see that.
1: Spread it, you know what I'm saying, you know.
0: That thing for your throat gets
1: sore. Yeah.
0: Bend it on down, put your face on the floor.
1: Yeah, me like that. You know what I'm saying?

Let's get the party started. See you at the bar, you was hardly talking. That's when I knew that your heart was scarring. Friends to lovers need a part to star in. Like, wait, babe, let me

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0: week. It's back at Thomas and Mack, July 9th through 19th. Another way in is with the Hot Team. They're going to be at Dollar Loan Center today at 4 p.m. at 2711 North Las Vegas Boulevard today between 4 and 5. 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
1: Any other plans for the summer?
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1: Katie, and we got you in for Summer Walker for this Friday.
0: No way. I heard you say caller 19. I was like, oh my God, please let it be that.
1: Katie, thanks so much for listening. We'll see you Friday night at T-Mobile.
0: Okay, thank you so much.
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3: 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That thing to your focus for. 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

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That's when I knew that your heart was scarring. 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

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That's just how I do the sauce and the spill.